You had the cards, I must admit. You were awful smart. The awful truth is awful sad, I must admit.

You had the cards, I must admit. You were awful smart. The awful truth is awful sad, I must admit.

0: Rydell High.
1: What's your name, sweetheart? Thank you, man. It's a pleasure.